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Highland Creek Subdivision, dispatch determined in 24 Delta 3 Edwards.

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Harvest, I'm laying in Ridgecrest Drive, 2021.

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They said it's going to be behind trailer number 14. Smoke and flames are visible, and it's starting to spread towards the woods. Trailer is unoccupied.

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Engine 38. Injured person from a fall. 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North Point Boulevard. At Broadhead and Manor Drive 2045. Engine 38. Injured person from a fall. The village at Glenmuck Farms. 9505. North Point Boulevard. At Broadhead and Manor Drive 2045.

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1: Airline Drive, here, Mitchell Road and West Gulf Bank Road, 2046.

31, non-emergency, fire alarm, building 22, front north apartment, 16112 North Freeway, near, Ricky enters northbound 45 and North Vista Drive, 2049.

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2: 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Investigating electrical problem. 12710 in the Creek Trail. Cross Street, Tremont Street. Work in subdivision. Dispatch to terminal 69 Delta Vic region.

Engine 41, East 30, 41, Medic 62 to 50 Major, 1700 block of Highway 75 North. Engine 41, East 30, 41, Medic

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0: Okay, be going the same.
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State Highway 249 and Willowwood Parkway, 2113.

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0: 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Dispatch to terminal 29 Delta 2 Mary.
1: South Houston Avenue at Martin Hart, 2152.
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0: 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Shimmer is 1503-10396. Station is at approximate 35-year-old female on a peg. She has a head injury with laceration. GPS is 3, heart rate is 70, blood pressure 152, respiratory 18, setting 96% on the vent. We'll be there in about 6 minutes.
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0: 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Medical call. 23907. English Oak Drive. At Fernhill Drive 0334. Ladder 74. Medical call. 23907. English Oak Drive. At Fernhill Drive 0334.
1: Take it off 91.

Southbound East End, Jackson, and the Southbound East End, Townsend, and Red, 0337.

43, responding to Medic 43. Let me call it today. Probably 105 West, just west of Old Albin Road. 14 brain tumors severe. No reported injuries. Vehicle's lost in traffic.

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Euro Auto Works, 11640 State Highway 249, near Lincoln and Green, 0507.

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Fire alarm. Uncle Julio's. 6835. North Grand Parkway West. At Kirk and Alta State Highway 99 Route 0517. Engine 72. Fire alarm. Uncle Julio's. 6835. North Grand Parkway West. At Kirk and Alta State Highway 99 Route 0517.

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At Burnham Wood Boulevard 0525.

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And the Mansions Boulevard. 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
1: I-45, North South Pier at Spring Hill Drive. Calling parties reporting 4th party from MCSO, an 18-wheeler versus a blue Jeep. The female in the Jeep reported no injuries, however, she stated she's not able to get out of the vehicle. Advise if you would like in the entrapment box.

0: 刚吃的。
1: 喂。
0: 是。
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Here, Ignacio Road and A Path Casita Bend Drive.

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Right down the details.

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Bamwell Elementary School. 17309. 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
0: And you want to do, we follow them and find a full motor vehicle collision, Gosling Road and just north of New Trails. Concord is reporting a gray vehicle versus a blue vehicle. It's on a 22-year-old patient with a chin injury from the airbag. It was initially called in by a crash notification. 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
1: Collision in the area of Research Point Drive and Greenbridge Drive. It's going to be the westbound lane, just west of Greenbridge intersection. Prior to so, 27-year-old female struck her head on the driver's side glass. The officer left the patient checked out. No reported bleeding. 94 received.

0: 15 and engine 3. Stroke 2275 Riverway Drive, Woodhaven Village, Unit 51, Cross Street, Sergeant at Holcomb Boulevard South, and Oak Stream Drive. Map 187 Kilo. Fire map 5079 Bravo 3. Respond on MedTac 1.
1: 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At Nuno Court 0909. 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Injured person from A-Fall. 6131. 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At Nuno Court 0909.

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Fire alarm. 13000 West Hill, York Road. Cross Street, Cunningham Road, Penelope. Dispatch determined in 52 Charlie 3 Sam.

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Ollie, 4849-1960 Road West. At Castle Forest Drive 1053. Engine 11. Fire alarm. Ollie's. 4849-1960 Road West. At Castle Forest Drive 1053.

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He's not a

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0: 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Dispatch to Terminal 52 Charlie 3 Williams.
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in Japan, Italian 9, Mutual 8, US 290 Westbound Cross, Street North Elders Parkway. Dispatch determining 65 Bravo 1.

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17 and engine 1. Emotional crisis. 1410 North Loop 336 left. Castle Dental. Stage. Cross Street. Interstate 45 North southbound. On ramp to North Loop 336 left. And Westview Boulevard. Map 1, 5, 7. Quebec. Fire map 5, 0, 8, 1. 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

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I'm on EMS, I'm right.

John Carter. Yes, PC John Carter, 14 06.

试试看。试试看。老师的希望在这身。来人。Yeah, we're good on tape.

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Engine 16, EMS 980, motor vehicle incident, 5701 Mount Houston Road, near Purge Road and Ashworth Street, 1445.

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Freeport Drive. And Highway 105 West. 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

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Motor vehicle incident. Luetta Road and Wrightsboro Drive. 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Engine 21. Motor vehicle incident. Luetta Road and Wrightsboro Drive. At 1514.

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Map 1, 5, 4, Charlie. Fire map 4, 7, 8, 3, Charlie. 4, respond on FD3.

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The building's being evacuated at this time. Thank you.

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Stroke, 110 Broken Bow Lane, Cross Street, Shadowwood Drive, and Heatherbrook Lane. Map, 1, 5, 7, X-ray, fire map, 5, 0, 8, 1, Delta, 3, respond on MedTac 1.

Engine 5, non-emergency exit hit, 167G7 ground plane, cross speed. Wind turn subdivision, is at the turn in 53 out 50.

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Unconscious fainting. 813 North Riverside Drive. Cross Street. Granby Terrace. And Aroby Lane. 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Fire map. 5. 0. 7. 9. 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

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Chest pain. 316 South Loop 336 left. McDonald's. Cross Street. Riverpoint Drive and Grand Lake Drive. Map 187. Romeo. Fire map 5179. 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Respond on MedTac 1.

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And North Sandra Street. 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

0: Engine 72, Cardiac, Arden Woods, 24530, Gosling Road, Southampton Port Boulevard 1703. Engine 72, Cardiac, Arden Woods, 24530, Gosling Road, Southampton Port Boulevard 1703.
1: Fire call, 30 degrees, 28 feet, 14 and 95 degrees, 34 feet, 28, 15,852 Malibu E, map, 9, 5, Quebec, respond on FD2.

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Adelaide subdivision is past the terminus 60 Charlie 1 Ocean.

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Map. 9. 5. Quebec. Respond on LAKERESCUE1.

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Adelaide Subdivision is at the terminus 50 Charlie 1 Victor.

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Dispatch to terminal 52 Bravo 1 George,

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0: UTP, engine 1, unconscious person, Beltway 8 northbound, and Barbara Drive. Dispatch to Cummins at 31 Yacht 2.
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Pan Lupin Drive. At Burnt Candle Drive 1719. Engine 77. Injured person in cardiac arrest. 3426. Can Lupin Drive. At Burnt Candle Drive 1719.

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Monroe, 12.

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Driver 13, Indy 4, vehicle fire, State Highway 99 northbound, and US 290 eastbound. Dispatch determined in 71 Bravo 1.

Tower 7, vehicle fire, State Highway 99 northbound, in US 290 eastbound. Dispatch returning in 71 Bravo 1.

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send them over there. If you don't need the HMD units, contact Harris County and let them know to disregard. Yeah, this is 26 and Tower 16, taking a break in the back. I got a letter of yours, getting hot spot under control, Ben. Thank you.

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North Grand Parkway West and Springwood Village Parkway 1812. Booster 70, the known problem. North Grand Parkway West and Springwood Village Parkway 1812.

Southern Lane here. Please pick lane and park these lanes 1870.

Heavy Utility 70, a known problem. North State Highway 99 eastbound and Mossy Oaks Road at 1820. Heavy Utility 70, a known problem. North State Highway 99 eastbound and Mossy Oaks Road at 1820.

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Fire alarm. 15103, Denver Road. At Marble Gate Lane 1846. Engine 11. Fire alarm. 15103, Denver Road. At Marble Gate Lane 1846.

Heavy Utility 70, Engine 72, Motor Vehicle Incident, North State Highway 99 eastbound and Mossy Oaks Road, at 1858. Heavy Utility 70, Engine 72, Motor Vehicle Incident, North State Highway 99 eastbound and Mossy Oaks Road, at 1858.

0: Ebbing Utility. Motor vehicle incident. North State Highway 99 eastbound and Mossy Oaks Road at 1900. Heavy Utility 71. Motor vehicle incident. North State Highway 99 eastbound and Mossy Oaks Road at 1900.
1: 6642 White Oak Canyon Drive, near Pasadena Woods Drive at Greenback Boulevard, 1900.